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0: Arkansas's rock station, 100.3 The Edge. It's Stacy, and you would think a radio DJ should know how to say a whole lot of words correctly, or at least take the time to search it out. But no, according to unscrambler.com, I'm in camp wrong with a lot of these words. Top mispronounced word in the U.S., gyro. I call it a gyro. I feel like that's cultural, isn't it? And then you got acai, which I say correctly. Whew, thank goodness. A lot of people say acai. Worcestershire sauce. That's at least how I say it. It's kind of phonetic. It's Worcestershire sauce, according to unscrambler.com. Man, I get a lot of these wrong. Aren't you encouraged that I speak for a living?
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Thank you for hanging out. It's Stacy. And Play Your Games, of course, new single, Saw You Stand is another one if you want to search it out. But full album due out October 9th, Palace for the People. It'll be new from

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19: Hello again, Central Arkansas. Our triple-digit heat wave will continue through the weekend with highs climbing to or above 100 degrees. We've got heat advisories and extreme heat warnings in effect through Monday evening. So even through the top of the week, you'll need to continue to prioritize heat safety. From the THV 11 Weather Impact Team, I'm meteorologist Simone Thomas.
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1: It's Stacy, and quite the lineup for this Riot Fest. I love rattling off festivals to you, even if they're far away and we can't go. But you got Tool as the headliner, 21 Pilots as well, Pierce the Veil, and Alanis Morissette. 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Rise Against on there, though. Social Distortion, Alkaline Trio, Bad Religion, Nas, the rapper, All American Rejects, Elvis Costello, Iggy Pop, even Morrissey. 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
1: It's Stacy and Jack White going to be doing his solo tour at the tail end of this year. A lot of fall dates. I mean, he does White Stripes tunes. He does tunes from the Rock on Tours, Dead Weather even. He will not let you down.

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1: It's Stacy. 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And a bunch of boxes falling down the stairs in reverse. It's falling in reverse. The voices in my head.

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3: 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And so I think human connection is never going to go away.
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It's Stacy, and Breaking Benjamin finally have a new album done. Their guitarist alluded to that they have a title for it, working on final artwork, and a full announcement coming soon.

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System of a Down turns 25 years old early September. It's Stacey hanging with you. New one now from Nickelback. It's Rattle the Cage.

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1: Thanks for hanging out. It's Stacy with you. And who had it as 2026 for flying cars? Good gosh. Governor Ron DeSantis says that cars could start operating in the Central Florida region by the end of 2026. Plan focuses on electric air taxis that take off and land vertically, potentially offering ways to get around busy roadways. 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

0: 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That's why we try to stay on our best behavior. Or how are we doing?
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1: Thanks for hanging out. It's Stacy with you. And movies in theaters, if you want to go catch a flick. Finally, Nimrods, a Green Day comedy, which is kind of up our alley. The End of Oak Street is news with Anne Hathaway, Ewan McGregor, and dinos. Speaking of dinos, I guess there's another Paw Patrol movie. Get out of here. The Dino Movie. But also for the kids, Toy Story 5, still doing really well. Moana, the live action. Tons of movies.
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1: September 4th, 2001 is when System of a Down's Toxicity came out. One of my favorite albums. Love that one. Just look at us now. And so they have a lot of merch. You can look it up and listen to Toxicity in its entirety because it's the right thing.

0: 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Nickelback has a new album coming out. Aw. Rattle the Cage is the new single. They announced Everything Under the Sun. New album due out October 30th.
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1: My name's Shroom. For the ninth year in a row, Yahoo Sports simulated an entire NFL season using the Madden video game. The simulation picked the Dallas Cowboys to win the Super Bowl, beating the Denver Broncos 31-14 behind a dominant rushing attack led by Dak Prescott. That's a long shot in real life, since the Cowboys currently carry some of the longest odds of any contender. Meanwhile, Denver quarterback Bo Nix was named MVP in the simulation after throwing over 5,000 yards and 41 touchdowns. Now, the Madden video game also predicted Raiders rookie Fernando Mendoza would win Offensive Rookie of the Year, while T.J. Watt would take Defensive Player of the Year, and the Tampa Bay Bucks would post the league's best record. On the flip side, Madden projected another dismal season for the New York Jets, finishing 2-15. Now, as always, the writers cautioned that this simulation is often way off.
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1: Ozzy Osbourne's iconic 1980s solo debut single, Crazy Train, that has officially surpassed 1 billion streams on Spotify. I'm pretty sure we've played it about a trillion times. I'm Shroom, here's the warning.

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I'm Shroom. 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
1: Nickelback's 11th studio album is out October 30th. It's called Everything Under the Sun. This is the first single. It's Nickelback's Rattle the Cage.

0: 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Thanks for listening. I'm Shroom. What is your fantasy football draft strategy?
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1: My name's Shrum. A California family got a scare after realizing somebody had been secretly living underneath their rental home. Sharnita Matthews, her husband, and their four children moved into the home about 3 months prior before hearing some strange noises shortly into living there, like doors closing that were not coming from inside the house, and then a constant alarm began going off. Her husband and brother-in-law traced the sound and pulled a wooden board off the side of their backyard deck, revealing a large basement or cellar underneath. Inside, they found signs somebody had been living there, including new cleaning supplies, a tarp, and a black tube that appeared to hold drugs. Whoever was down there had even tapped into the home's electricity to run a fan. Matthews said she was never told about the space when she signed her lease and now feels scared living there. Police are investigating.
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5: I'm not exactly great with apologies. After our last argument, I tried saying I'm sorry about 10 different ways, and none of them worked. So I went to Smile Tunes instead. I turned our story into a soulful love song that admitted she was right. 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

0: 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Weezer's Buddy Holly off the Blue Album. 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
1: Maynard James Keenan and guitarist Billy Howardell teaming up with longtime collaborator Josh Fries on drums. 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
1: The new Greta Van Fleet album is going to be out October 9th. It's called Palace for the People. And we got two tracks from it already, Saw You Stand, and this one, Play Your Games.

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1: As let my own worst enemy, Jackson, dear, I just read this thing that said they're replacing the saying threw him under the bus with left him on the decoy plane, which I think is humorous. Here's Disturbed, It Will Not Break.

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Jackson here. I think I'm recovering. Got some caffeine in me. And I had one of those mornings, you know, you wake up, you spill your coffee, you stub your toe. It's like you roll out of bed and you feel like you just stepped in a giant puddle of stupid. That was my Monday morning. It's Mondays for you, though, right? But it's getting better. Let's play some Linkin Park. Heavy is the Crown.

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Jackson here. All right, we're working to get through this Monday. Doing the best we can. He's Poppy, Amy Lee, and Courtney LaPlante in the end of you.

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0: 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Pearl Jam, Yellow Ledbetter, Jackson here. Interesting tidbit for you. Did you know Wyoming has the highest concentration of known serial killers in the country?
1: Wow.
0: I wonder why. Like, it's nothing to do? I don't know. But now you know. Maybe steer clear of Wyoming. It's Pop Evil and Footsteps.

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Badass boys and girls, your music rocks here. Arkansas's Rock Station 100.3 The Edge.

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1: 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It's a Monday for sure. Falling in reverse, here's Bad Guy.

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New rock for Little Rock. Just punk rock legends. Green Day, it's Jackson here, and good morning to you. Let's keep this thing rolling, man. Chop Suey, System of a Down.

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Rob Zombie and Dracula, another guy that puts on just a crazy, crazy good live show. If you've not seen Rob Zombie, get out and do it. He's on the road now with Marilyn Manson. Jackson here. We'll play some AWOL Nation now and Sail.

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That's going to wrap things up for me, man. We got through a Monday, so we'll see you back here tomorrow morning, bright and early. Thanks for hanging out. Thanks for listening. Have a stellar day, and we'll see you tomorrow. Love you. Mean it. Bye.

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1: Axl Rose admitted recently that he's dealing with TMJ. And, you know, it's that jaw disorder that, you know, it causes soreness and clicking. And he said that doctors told him that one of the ways he can help with the TMJ is to not chew. And he's like, well, how am I supposed to eat? It certainly doesn't stop him from doing 3-hour long sets. They were in St. Louis last night. They're going to be in Kansas City on Wednesday. This tour goes through like mid-September. Got some GNR coming up for you next.
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1: Happy birthday to Gilby Clark, known for having a 3-year tenure as the rhythm guitarist of this band, Guns N' Roses, replacing Izzy Stradlin during the Use Your Illusion tour. It's also on the Spaghetti Incident. Gilby Clark, 64 today. Happy birthday.

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1: Alice in Chains announced recently they'll be putting out their MTV Unplugged album, reissuing it for its 30th anniversary. 30 years? That also means it's going to be imprinted on vinyl for the first time ever in the U.S. New Five Finger. Oh, fuck!

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0: 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What you got for me on your Monday?
1: Hey, good morning, Allie.
0: Good morning.
1: Thanks for everything you're doing.
0: Hell yeah.
1: I'd love if you could throw on some Rage Against the Machine for me this morning. Take care and hope you have a wonderful day.
0: I think most of us could probably use a little Rage Against the Machine on a Monday morning. Appreciate the request.

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1: Week one of the NFL preseason is in the books. And yeah, I mean, I think there was some exciting football or some exciting battles on teams for positions. And our next two matchups coming up this Thursday to start week two. Here's Sublime.

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Arkansas's Rock Station, 100.3 The Edge. Ryan Murphy's always got something up his sleeve. And American Horror Story dropped a teaser for season 13. Featuring Twisty the Clown. Heck yeah. Premieres September 24th. That's a Thursday. Your Theory of a Dead Man.

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1: The surviving members of Soundgarden announced that the album that Chris Cornell was working on when he died, 8 tracks, is going to be the next and final, I presume, Soundgarden album out sometime next year. Corn.

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1: Hey, I'm having a rough day down here at work.
0: Okay.
1: I was wondering if you could play AC/DC. 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Thanks.
0: Sorry you're having a crap day. Happens a lot on a Monday, I think. Back in Black. Appreciate the request.

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1: I mean, it would be a pretty cool story if his name wasn't Benjamin. He's just like, I don't know, that was my grandfather's name. It's not. It's his name. New Breaking Ben. 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
1: Oreos is doing that thing where you can vote on new limited time flavors. 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Banana pudding, I mean, that sounds like a no-brainer. Deep fried, it really seemed like a flavor, more as a process. 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It also could be really terrible. Try it. 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

Arkansas's Rock Station, 100.3 The Edge. A lot of bands will put out an album every five, sometimes every three. I don't know, these guys are just, they're writing and recording machines. Shinedown's latest album is like a double album. It's got almost 20 tracks on it. This is one of them. It's called...

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Arkansas's rock station 100.3 The Edge. The tour has wrapped up, at least this leg of Amy Lee, Evanescence on the road with Poppy and Courtney LaPlante. All three of them teamed up for this one, The End of You.

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100.3 The Edge, Arkansas's rock station. Some of you over the weekend had emailed and asked, do you know what the hell's going on with Slipknot and their announcement Friday that was up for like 15 minutes and then they took it down, and then, but it was still on some of the Knotfest sites? I have no idea. Honestly, it looks like they're just playing a game, especially when they said, we wish Sid the best in his future endeavors. That's like the worst firing phrase ever.

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All it takes is one really good manager to straighten things out. Now, I think that's what happened. You know, Wes got himself a great manager. She jerks a knot in his ass. Basically like a rock star mom. Like a Sharon Osbourne, if you will. And is keeping that puddle of mud bus on the street, which is awesome.

100.3 The Edge, New Rock for Little Rock with the Big Rig. Here's the thing. You're jamming with me on the ride home, so I'm guessing tomorrow when you wake, you should be here too, rocking with Jackson on the way in, starting at 6.

Arkansas's Rock Station, 100.3 The Edge. Regina Klein reaching out with the red talkback mic. Thank you very much, Regina, for jamming us. Last hour of the workday, she's like, Evanescence would get me through. I got you. It's Who Will You Follow?

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1: Hope you're ready. If you want that $1,000, which is what a lot of you are like, I'm really here for the money, but man, that cherry on top of a trip for two to Vegas for the iHeartRadio Music Festival would be pretty damn tight. It would. So be ready. Just after 5, you're going to get that last chance with me today. And when you hear that keyword, you're going to text it to 200-200. So be on your game.

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Arkansas's Rock Station 100.3, The Edge with the Big Rig. Something on your mind? Something you need to get off your chest? 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
1: Headed this October to Universal Orlando because they have the Ozzy Osbourne house this year. They're also doing it at Universal Hollywood, too. Really excited to see what that looks like. They take those Halloween things over the top. By the way, opening weekend for both is August 29th, and it runs through November the 4th. It's flying high again.

100.3 The Edge, Arkansas's rock station. Sometimes a band can release one, two songs, but then all of a sudden, third time is the charm, and it seems to be where the warning are. Actually, it's not the warning, it's just warning. The three sisters out of Mexico with Kerosene. This has really caught fire for them hardcore. 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

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It's Stacy with you. And hey, we teamed up with Donors Choose, honoring and celebrating hard work in teachers. 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And they could get a shot at one of multiple $5,000 gift cards for their classrooms.